is not a problem that I can't fix, cause I can do it in the mix. And if your man gives you trouble just to move out on a double, and you don't let it trouble your brain, cause away goes trouble down the drain. 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

time. 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

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That's when I knew that your heart was scarring. 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
1: 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Ute nu.
0: Yeah, just basically go your own path and don't give a fuck what anyone else says.
3: They don't do stuff for the clicks. 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

P3, Sveriges Radio. And I was on beacon a couple of times with them.

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What a wicked way to treat the girl that loves you. 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

Viggo Nobis med Kiden. 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You're recommended to me by some people.

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1: Who you with?
0: On the couch with my favorite sinner.
1: Fuck that bitch.
0: I was about to, but you convinced us. Should I decorate her walls or log off to Pinterest? Never too late to meditate on emotional attachments. Even if I

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